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1: Did you know there's a reason we love cheering on our favorite sports teams? According to sports psychology professor Daniel Wan of Murray State University, sports fans get a 50% spike in happiness when they watch their favorite teams compete. And when our team wins, it feels like we've won because rooting for a team can become part of our identity. We feel like we're part of a community. We feel understood, accepted, a sense of belonging. And that gives us a surge of energy, a mood boost, and an extra dose of self-esteem building hormones. Now, the best games are close games, whether our team wins or loses. A study by Ohio State found that we tend to get more enjoyment from watching a close loss

0: happens when your team is out of the playoffs. Watch your arch rivals play. Psychology professor Sam Summers wrote, "This is Your Brain on Sports." He says in the book, research shows seeing a team you don't like lose gives you the same pleasure in your brain as watching your favorite team win.
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0: All right, here's a longevity headline for you. We don't want you to eat dinner past 7 p.m. anymore. That's the new rule, according to research from the University of Pennsylvania. They found that when study subjects ate after 7 p.m., they gained weight and had higher cholesterol levels, even if they were eating the same foods and the same portion sizes as people who stopped eating at 7 p.m. So what makes the difference? Our hormones, of course. Our bodies are primed to be on a schedule regulated by daylight and darkness. When we eat at night, our metabolism slows down and we hang on to those calories. Also, when we eat earlier, our levels of leptin, the hormone that tells the brain, I'm full, kicks in earlier. So we feel fuller at night, even though we ate earlier, and we're less likely to splurge on a midnight snack because our stomach is growling. So, it's simple. Make 7 p.m. your cutoff time for dinner and see if you don't lose some weight.
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0: 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Time for some pet intelligence, and this is good and it's important. If you regularly use essential oils like we do in our house, or you know somebody who does, you should remember that the oils are great for people but toxic for pets. This is according to veterinarian Dr. Carly Fox. She tells us in the past year there's been a significant increase in the number of animals being hospitalized and even killed by exposure to essential oils. It's because a lot more people are using essential oils for the health benefits. Research in the European Journal of Medical Research shows that inhaling peppermint oil is an effective way to relieve allergy symptoms, while the aroma of rosemary oil is proven to boost memory recall, and chamomile essential oil can help you de-stress. Dr. Fox says the problem is all of those benefits only apply to humans. With pets, inhaling the vapor from most oils will trigger breathing problems and could even cause lung damage. Also, pets won't think twice about licking or eating something coated in oil. And that can cause everything from vomiting to liver failure within hours. It's because most essential oils contain phenol, a compound that's toxic to cats and dogs. And Dr. Fox says, because essential oils are not regulated by the FDA, they often contain other toxins that could also be dangerous to pets. When it comes to these essential oils, enjoy, but keep them far away from your pets.
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1: Alrighty, from our health and wellness files, good news if you're taking a vitamin D supplement or you eat foods rich in vitamin D, like a lot of salmon, tuna, walnuts, and mushrooms. Vitamin D, we now know, has a protective effect on the brain, helping to prevent dementia. This is according to the American Journal of Clinical Nutrition now. In the study, people with low vitamin D levels were more likely to be diagnosed with dementia or Alzheimer's. But getting plenty of vitamin D did reduce the risk, because vitamin D prevents the buildup of brain proteins linked to impaired function.
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0: Niagara's best music for your evening. 105.1 The River. John Tesh with you. What is the best time to go to bed when you have an early appointment the next day? I've always wanted to know the answer to this, and now we have an expert weighing in. Dr. Kenneth Wright Jr. directs the University of Colorado Sleep Lab. He says the common wisdom is that we should go to bed early if we have an early start the next day. I've always done this, especially with television appearances, things like that. But Dr. Wright says that can backfire, and now I know it has backfired on me. He says if you force yourself to go to bed and you're not tired, the stress is going to make it much harder to fall asleep. Instead, always go to bed, he says, at the same time every night, no matter what. Even if you know you have to be awake again in a few hours to catch a flight, the sleep you do get is going to be more restful and it won't throw off your sleep schedule.
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0: 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I'm going to share the link between Ozempic and spicy food next.

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1: You know, I love these hacks about how to set goals, and here's an incredibly simple and effective way to achieve even your biggest goals. You write it down, you sign it, and then date it and put it on your fridge or your bedside. Because when we take a pledge, even if we're the only ones who see it, it makes us feel more committed and accountable, and that simple move gets us from the thinking about it stage to the taking action stage. And makes us 10 times more likely to reach our goals. That's all according to University of Scranton. After that, take these steps to fine-tune your goals and work towards success. They come from psychologist Dr. Roy Baumeister, author of Willpower, Rediscovering the Greatest Human Strength. First, get specific and include a timeline. People who write, lose 15 pounds in 4 months, for example, they do have higher success rates than those who list vague objectives like lose weight. That's because being specific about the what and when creates what psychologists call a growth mindset. That's the difference between I haven't reached my goal and the much more positive I haven't reached my goal yet. Also, track your progress. Charting our daily weight fluctuations or credit card balance on paper helps us stay motivated to reach our ultimate goal of pounds lost or money saved. But we need to be careful because meeting a mini milestone can spark a splurge. We may congratulate ourselves so much that we'll feel like we deserve a reward. So appreciate how far you've come, but then focus on next steps.
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0: hope your evening's going well, and thank you for spending part of it with me. I'm John Tesh on 105.1 The River.
1: All right, my intelligent friends, what do we want from our doctors? We just want them to sit down. Turns out people don't like it when their doctors stand over them. This is according to a study by the University of Michigan. I know this feeling. They reviewed 14 studies looking at how a doctor's posture affects patients in hospital settings. They found that patients prefer doctors to be seated. When a doctor is seated, patients feel the doctor has more empathy and compassion. They also rate their care better. It makes patients more likely to follow treatment plans and have better health outcomes. So it's a small thing, but it makes a difference. We want the doctors to sit down.
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1: Welcome back to Intelligence for Your Life. John Tesh with you. Did you know that it's become very hard to make friends as an adult? And a lot of people don't have enough friends. According to data from the General Social Survey, the number of people who say they have no close friends, it's tripled in recent decades. Zero is also the most common response when people are asked how many close friends they have. Now we may have a clue why making adult friends is so difficult. It takes a lot of time. The University of Kansas looked into how long it takes to make a new friend. Communications professor Jeffrey Hall led the research and found it takes 50 hours of time together to make a new friend. 50 hours from being a mere acquaintance to a casual friend. It takes a total of 90 hours to go from casual friend to regular friend status, and more than 200 hours before you can consider somebody your close friend. That may go a long way to explain why it's so hard to form meaningful friendships as an adult. But just because it's hard doesn't mean it's not worth it. Science is telling us having friends will help you live longer, keep your mind sharper, help you navigate stressful times in life. Professor Hall, who led the study, says maintaining close relationships is the most important work we do in our lives. And most people on their deathbeds agree. So even though making new friends is hard and it's time-consuming, it ends up being worth it in the long run.
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1: Here's a great tip. 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This is the advice of nutrition educator Amy Grams. She says that switch will boost your metabolism. 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

0: cooking it up. Loving, I'm living, so we turning up. 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

0: Eyes on the road and mind on your goals. Thanks for letting us ride shotgun this morning with Niagara's best music and intelligence for your life. I'm John Tesh on 105.1 The River. Welcome to Intelligence for Your Life. John Tesh with you. And do you have 10 seconds for something that will help you eat less and lose weight? Because all you have to do is close your eyes, slowly count to 10 before you dig into your meals. This comes from Harvard University researchers. They found in their study that people who did this, closing their eyes and counting to 10 before meals, consumed significantly fewer calories, less fat, less sugar. As a result, they lost 2 pounds per month without changing one other thing. That's because counting to 10 became a pre-meal ritual. And rituals stimulate the part of the brain responsible for self-discipline, right? So it makes it easier to muster your willpower and eat less. Now, this is true for any pre-meal ritual, like saying grace before eating or taking 10 seconds to pause and put a napkin in your lap, take a drink of water before you begin any meal. So do this. Try a 10-second pre-meal ritual. See if you don't eat less and eat healthier.
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Thank you for listening to the John Tesh Radio Show in the wee small hours of the morning. We're glad you're here. I hope your morning is going well. I'm John Tesh, and you're listening to 105.1 The River. Alrighty, from our health and wellness files, good news if you're taking a vitamin D supplement or you eat foods rich in vitamin D, like a lot of salmon, tuna, walnuts, and mushrooms. Vitamin D, we now know, has a protective effect

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Wait a minute, that didn't come out right. Leave us on, don't turn us off. Why sleep when the best music is playing? Stay up, stay tuned. 105.1 The River keeps the night alive.

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1: Oh, it's beautiful. But wait a minute, isn't this?
0: Yeah, yes it is.
1: But I thought the old lady dropped it into the ocean in the air.
0: Well, baby, I went down and got it for you.

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I'm John Tesh. If you're just starting your day, remember, you've got this. I'll be here with all the tips you need on 105.1 The River. Welcome to Intelligence Fair Life on the radio. My name is John Tesh. 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Here's another question for you. How do you define a healthy gut these days? Well, according to gastroenterologist Dr. Joel Mason from Tufts University Medical Center, if you're not experiencing bloating or constipation or diarrhea, your gut is probably healthy. However, Dr. Mason says the best way to maintain or boost your current gut health is to eat a wide variety of plant-based foods, because different plants feed different types of bacteria in your gut's microbiome. And studies have shown an association between having a more diverse microbiome and having a stronger immune system. Now, there is a catch. You'll need to eat a plant-based diet for at least a week before new species of healthy microbes will take hold and replace the unhealthy ones. And unlike probiotics, which tend to get destroyed in the stomach when you take them, the bugs found in whole fruits and vegetables, they're more likely to survive into your intestines and give you the healthiest gut possible. Okay, coming up, if you tend to wake up during the night, I'm going to tell you what to do all throughout the day with your feet that will guarantee a better night's sleep.

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1: All right, my friends, here's a sleep power tip for you. If you tend to wake up during the night, we want you to do this throughout the day from now on. Every hour for 5 minutes or so and right before bed. Flex your feet up and down like you're stepping on a gas pedal. According to the journal Respiratory Physiology and Neurobiology, this is going to keep fluid from building up in your legs. What does that have to do with sleeping more soundly? Well, the fluid that builds up in your legs as you sit all day can travel up through your body when you lie down at night. That's going to put pressure on your airways. That can lead to snoring and labored breathing while you sleep, which can cause micro-arousals all throughout the night. Get it? But by pumping the brakes, pumping your feet for 5 minutes after every hour of sitting, you'll stop the fluid buildup so you can breathe more easily at night, and you'll sleep a whole lot better. I love this tip. And next, are you like me? Do you have to Google the text abbreviations sent to you by younger people? In a moment, I'll share the most Googled text abbreviations, including TLDR.

0: Whether you're hitting the gym or heading into the office, thank you for choosing the station that builds a better you. I'm John Tesh with Niagara's best music and the intelligence you need. 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
1: All right, so if you're like me, then you have to Google the text abbreviation sent to you by younger people. I have three grandkids, so it's happening all the time. If so, here we go with the most Googled text abbreviations in reverse order from 5 to 1. Number 5 is TLDR. What do you think? That stands for too long, didn't read.

work, NSFW. Don't open anything with that abbreviation on a company-owned device. The second most Googled abbreviation, POV. If you've done any script writing, you know that's point of view, of course. And the most Googled text abbreviation of all is SMH. Shaking my head.

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1: This just in, Gib. According to Match.com, the dating app, when women were asked why they broke up with their last boyfriend, a full 37% of women said he was boring.
2: Those are girls in their 20s. Just telling you right now.
1: Okay. When asked why they broke up with their last girlfriend, 40% of men said, too much baggage.
2: Those are men in their 40s.
3: I'll tell you right now.
4: Wow.
3: Okay. But look, I will tell you, from the people that I know who are still dating in their 30s and 40s, unless they are freshly divorced, in which case they don't want boring, but most people who have been dating and are in their 30s are like, you know what I would like? I would love boring. They're not going for the person with the neck tattoos and the motorcycle anymore. They want somebody with the stable job. They want the boring. Right. And then guys in their 40s are like, nah, I can't deal with any of that. I'm not going to deal with any of that stuff. So they keep dating in their 40s, but women in their 30s are, in my experience, are the ones who want the boring. 20s, if it's not exciting, everybody runs.
1: There was a guy, we were on vacation, there was a guy, he was at the swim-up bar, mm-hmm. and he was like commiserating because he had just gotten divorced.
2: Uh-huh.
1: And I said, what happened? He goes, I went to Fiji and I married a Polynesian princess, and it was amazing. And then she came back to the United States, and she got a lot of American girlfriends, and she dumped me.
3: Well, I guess he was boring.
1: Yeah, there you go.
3: Found out the hard one.
1: I knew there was a point in there somewhere. I just wanted to tell you the swim-up bar story, that's all.

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0: 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I'm John Tesh on 105.1 The River.
1: Here's a quick tip for you from our researchers. If you want to enjoy your life more, just find a new way to do something routine. According to the journal Personality and Social Psychology, we can make ordinary activities better by changing the way we do them. For example, researchers say, try this. Drink your water through a fun straw. Eat dinner in the backyard next time. Crank up the radio while you're folding laundry. When you change the way you do something ordinary, you get more enjoyment out of it. Again, from the journal Personality and Social Psychology. Four.

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1: Thanks for listening to 105.1 The River. I'm John Tesh, and if you're looking for something to do in the Niagara area, we always have the latest information on our website. 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
1: However you're spending these early hours, we appreciate you spending them with us. I'm John Tesh. 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
2: Well, I think we saw this coming. Millennial couples now creating pet prenups, so there's no arguing over who gets the dog or the cat in the divorce. Most traditional prenups focus on assets, inheritances, alimony. But with fewer couples having kids, now the agreements cover fur child support and custody, as it's called. Attorney Rebecca Sullivan says, in a lot of divorces without prenups, the pet is the thing the couple cannot agree on, and it holds up a resolution. Pet-related provisions typically cover financial obligations each partner has for regular pet care after a divorce. Could be insurance, grooming, vet visits. But usually custody is the main issue that's outlined in a pet prenup. And millennials are so into prenups overall that two millennial women started an online platform called HelloPrenup.com. HelloPrenup.com. It's projected to do 25 times more prenups this year than just 2 years ago. And they say one-third of the contracts they draw up do include the pet in the agreement, just so you know.

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1: 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And it's healthy, you know? Baby.

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1: All right, here we go. It's a conversation starter for you. It's the latest trend in home decor. According to Better Homes and Gardens, the new trend is being called dopamine decor. And it's all about reflecting your personality and flair in your home design choices. They say this is what kids do naturally. Like when your kid demands a zebra-painted bedspread or bright blue walls, or they fill every corner with their stuffed animals or hang posters of their favorite musician on the walls. Basically, before you were thinking about aesthetics or what potential home buyers would eventually want, you probably just surrounded yourself with things that made you feel great, happy. And behavioral psychologist Dr. Carolyn Mayer thinks this is a great idea. She says studies show that our environment will always influence our mood. And when we see happy, joyful colors or objects that make us happy, it releases the feel-good neurotransmitter dopamine. It's one reason why Real Simple Magazine says most paint companies and interior designers are now seeing a spike in interest in using more colorful shades. And that's the latest on dopamine decor.

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Enjoy some nicer weather and Niagara's best music with 105.1 The River.

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1: From our health files, you know, if you have a minute to spare, you've got enough time to improve your health. Follow me here first. Make sure you put sunscreen on your ears. I'm always forgetting this. Skin cancer on the ears has been found to be more aggressive now. The tumors grow larger and deeper than those on the face because ear skin cancer is hard to catch since we typically don't look at our own ears. So it has a longer time to take root before it's spotted. Another 60-second health fix. The next time you're blending up a smoothie, put a quarter teaspoon of ground coriander in it. What's that? Registered dietitian Patricia Bannon says coriander, which comes from cilantro seeds, contains oils that help relax our gut and improve digestion. That means less indigestion, constipation, gas, and bloating. 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

Trust My Lonely. There's Alessia Cara, 105.1 The River, 533. A little cool right now. Yeah, a little cool. If you're just getting up, got to take the dog out. 5 degrees. 5 degrees. Sun's coming up at 5:46 a.m. Yeah, less than 15 minutes. Sun's going to be up. Mainly sunny today with a high of 19. Now, the price of gas was supposed to come down. I did see one gas station at $1.80 this morning, but then a couple of others at $1.92. So I guess a couple didn't get the memo there that we're supposed to come down. 8 cents is what I heard at midnight as of last night, 12:01 a.m. Anywho, but do you shop by price now or more by loyalty points? Because I go to one gas station because that's where I get my PC points. But if you go to the other ones, it's like, okay, maybe it's a couple of cents cheaper, but I'm not getting the points on my credit card. It's a tough call. Tough call. Here's Jack's Victoria's Secret, 105.1 The River. God,

Yeah, 105.1 The River, Niagara's best music. It is 5:44 in the a.m., but it's Friday and it's 5 degrees. Sunny and 19 for the high today. Did you see that story about the e-bike in the falls that collided with that pickup truck and basically rear-ended the guy, had to go to hospital? Non-life-threatening injuries, but it just reminded me. If you ask any nurse, they will tell you. They are seeing tons of people come in from being hurt on those scooters, the e-bikes. That e-bike looked like a motorcycle. The plastic fenders and all that stuff. And I bet they were going too fast. Rear-ended the truck. Because they're made not to go faster than 32 kilometers an hour or 20 miles per hour. But the first thing people do when they get an e-bike, as I'm finding out, they just modify it. And now some can go up to 80K. You just flick the switch. I know somebody with one. And kids are doing like 40, 50K all over the place. Most of the people that end up in hospital aren't wearing the helmets. And I don't know if you heard about this, but some U.S. cities are making it so if your kid injures somebody on an e-bike, parents can be held responsible. You know, if you know your kid's e-bike is modified and you let them go out and ride it and they hurt somebody, you could go to jail. Maybe we need to change things up here, too. Third Eye Blind, 105.1 The River.

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Good morning. We got lots going on today. Got $100 in Lotto Max tickets to give away. That's coming up between 8 and 9. And around 7:20, your chance to win tickets for Mumford & Sons playing Rogers Stadium June 13th in Toronto. News and traffic next on the river.

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1: Good morning. So far, a trouble-free drive on major routes across the region. Border delays are minimal over all of our crossings. As for lift bridges over the canal, we have one race in St. Catharines. It's Lakeshore. 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And that's the latest traffic. 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
2: Good morning. I'm Wendy Gray. Polling by Abacus Data reveals housing and infrastructure are the top concerns of Grimsby residents. Cornerstone Realtors representative Sandra Longden told Grimsby's planning committee most residents believe housing is unaffordable or somewhat unaffordable. As for development charges, it's always a question of who pays.
3: We do not advocate for just like a one-size-fits-all or that the taxpayers should be borne with these types of costs individually or on their own.
2: Statistics show development charges substantially increase the cost of a home. Alberta Premier Danielle Smith says voters will face a new October 19th referendum question on separation, but not on actually leaving Canada. Albertans will instead vote on whether to begin the legal process toward a future binding separation referendum. Smith said silencing hundreds of thousands of Albertans would be anti-democratic, while adding she will vote to remain in Canada. Separatist groups blasted the proposal as weak, while critics said Smith is trying to balance party hardliners and broader public support. The Niagara region has earned a provincial award for how it supports children's early learning and development. The 2026 Local Municipal Champion Award was given for work last year at developing early-on child and family centers for more than just learning, but also centers where families can be connected to housing, mental health support, and family services. Last year, they welcomed more than 14,000 children and connected over 13,000 parents and caregivers to programs and services. Taking a quick look at sports in the NHL, Montreal took the first game of the Eastern Conference Finals 6-2 against Carolina. In baseball, the Jays beat the New York Yankees 2-0. Sunny today, the high 20. For more details on these and other local stories, check out 105theriver.ca.
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0: Tate McRae, Sports Car, 105.1 The River. Might see a few today. 19 degrees for the high, lots of sunshine. Although it is 5 right now, Friday, Sherlock Holmes Day today. Sherlock Holmes, did you study that in school? Read the books? They were nice because they weren't that long. The stories were pretty short. And although never in the book does he say elementary, my dear Watson. That's only in the movies with Basil Rathbone. Going back to the black and white ones, classic. But it was Arthur Conan Doyle, his birthday today. Guy who wrote Sherlock Holmes. That might come up later on when we give away the $100 in Lottomax tickets. I believe Sherlock Holmes could be the category. It was on this day in 1980, going way back. But that's when we all started going to the video game arcade, because this game came out. Yeah, Pac-Man. Oh, it changed the lives of kids forever. Need a roll of quarters. And is it coincidence that Colbert ended his show the same day Johnny Carson signed off with his? Because you're looking at, well, it's a day earlier, but still, May 22nd, 1992, after 30 years, Johnny Carson hosted the Tonight Show for the very last time. You know, a lot of people growing up, it's like never saw Johnny on TV. But he used to get like 30 million people a night watching. Now, you know, Colbert was lucky to get 2, maybe 3. But one of the best was Carnac the Magnificent. You know, the mentalist who would read the punchline first. Remember this one?
1: Sis boom ba.
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0: That's classic. That's one of the ones they laugh for like 5 minutes after that.
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4: 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Olivia Dean. 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How did this happen? 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

0: traffic. Overall, a great drive on major routes this morning. Border delays also minimal overall crossings. As for lift bridges over the canal, heads up if Lakeshore and St. Catharines is raised. 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And that's the latest traffic. I'm Joe Mark Gallatin.
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0: Lay It On Me. There's Frank Walker. A lot of people helping him out with that one. 622.
1: What in the wide, wide world of sports is going on here?
0: Sad news. NASCAR driver Kyle Busch, two-time Cup Series champion, passing away at age 41 after being hospitalized for a severe illness just days before the Coca-Cola 600 at Charlotte. In the NHL, Montreal, big-time underdogs going into Game 1. They beat Carolina, beat the Hurricanes 6-2. Wish I'd taken that bet. Tonight's Game 2 with the Avalanche hosting Vegas. Golden Knights lead that series 1-0. World Hockey Championships. How about Canada needing overtime to beat Norway 6-5? What is going on there? Canada takes on Slovenia today. U.S. plays Latvia tomorrow. And baseball, Blue Jays shutting out the Yankees 2-0, tied the series at 2 apiece. Toronto back at home tonight, no rest, hosting the Pirates at 7. Kevin Gausman getting the start. Oh, the Bisons losing their fourth in a row, falling to the Syracuse Mets 12-8. They're back at it in Syracuse tonight. In basketball, conference finals, New York beat Cleveland 109-93. Knicks lead that 2-0. Hamilton's Shai Gilgeous-Alexander and the Oklahoma City Thunder will visit the Spurs tonight for Game 3. That series tied at 1. And the Niagara River Lions looking for their first win of the season in Winnipeg tonight.
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0: traffic.
1: Moving well overall on major routes across Niagara. Border delays remain minimal overall, crossings in both directions. As for lift bridges over the canal, we do have one raised in Port Colborne. That's Clarence Street. Introducing the Coleman Snap and Go, the world's first collapsible hard cooler. Collapses to one-third as full size and expands in seconds. 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And that's the latest traffic. I'm Joe Marcolatin.
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2: Good morning, I'm Wendy Gray. More fentanyl, cocaine, and hydromorphone is off the streets of Niagara. Police started looking into some drug trafficking earlier this month and searched a home in the Welland Avenue and Geneva Street area of St. Catharines. They found a gun, ammunition, and almost $46,000 in drugs. Police arrested a 36-year-old St. Catharines man, laying 11 weapons and drug trafficking charges. Foreign Affairs Minister Anita Anand says she's received information from her officials about what she says is the appalling abuse of Canadians who were detained in Israel. In a statement posted on X overnight, Anand confirms the Canadians who were on board a flotilla headed to the Gaza Strip when they were detained by Israel are now in Turkey. The 12 were deported there after being detained while trying to deliver humanitarian aid. Some impressive sand sculptures are showing up on the shore of Crystal Beach. Roman Bird lives nearby and says he came across a woman working on a 25-foot-long humpback whale, which should be finished by the weekend. He adds she'll do another sculpture of a toad since the town of Fort Erie has commissioned her.
3: Since the Fowler's toad is an endangered species, they weren't allowed to use heavy equipment to move the big sand dunes. Were left there over the winter. He said, well, might as well make some use out of it.
2: You can see a picture of the whale on our website. 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In baseball, the Jays beat the New York Yankees 2-0. 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
0: So new movies, I think the big one, Star Wars, The Mandalorian and the Grogu. It's the first new Star Wars movie in 7 years. 7 years. Am I the only one that's needs to get caught up here? Because first movie. There's been so many Star Wars, I guess, series, TV shows. I got a lot of TV watching to do. Love the whole Star Wars, you know, back in the day. Empire Strikes Back, but man, oh man, so much to catch up on. But Sigourney Weaver plays a colonel from the New Republic who's hunting down Imperial warlords, but she's got to pay for some critical intel. Has to rescue Jabba the Hutt's son, who's played by Jeremy Allen White from The Bear. Rota the Hutt. And he's being held captive, I guess. But apparently he looks nothing like his father. The Late Show with Stephen Colbert ended its run last night with Paul McCartney as the final guest. Appearances by Bryan Cranston, Paul Rudd, Ryan Reynolds, Elvis Costello, and all the other late night hosts. Did you see the promo with all the classic hosts and entertainers spliced together to make it sound like one promo? Kind of cool.
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0: That's kind of good there. And don't forget Ribfest this weekend, Fireman's Park in the Falls. 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

0: traffic. A great drive on major routes and city streets across the region. Minimal delays over border crossings in both directions. As for lift bridges over the canal, a couple are raised. Lakeshore in St. Catharines, as well as Mellonby and Clarence Street in Port Colborne. Contigo is introducing a new era of hydration with multifunctional lids and premium designs. Contigo bottles are made for days that don't slow down. Drink it all with Contigo. And that's the latest traffic. I'm Joe Mark-Kilatin.
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0: There's Olivia Dean, so easy. It's 10 to 7. And she is one singer that I would love to see at the casino, like an intimate setting where it's only 5,000 people, not 50,000, but that ain't going to happen. She's playing Scotiabank August 4th and 5th. It looks like she's playing like Madison Square Garden, like four nights in a row. Wow. I didn't realize how big she was. Guy in Texas drove his Tesla Cybertruck into a lake. Did you see that story? Because I've seen a few Cybertrucks around. You probably see them in Niagara. And I didn't know. I didn't know they had wade mode, as in W-A-D-E, where you can wade into the water. And I guess this guy learned there's a big difference between crossing water and becoming a boat. He says, Tesla says wade mode can handle water up to 32 inches. 32 inches. So it's like 2 feet, 24 inches, 37. So just under 3 feet. This guy, you know, thought he's auditioning for Titanic. The truck had to be rescued. He drove it into a lake, and police even gave him boating-related charges for a Cybertruck. How do you explain that to the insurance company, who now mandates that you have to have life jackets in your car, right? New update from Tesla. Please do not use submarine mode unless prompted.
1: 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It gives him a 3-hour head start on making mistakes.
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you can have for free. There's Jamie Fine. If anything's left, 654. Nope, 655. Just ticking over. It is a little cool this morning, but we are going to get to a high of 19 degrees. Lots of sunshine. Sun is up. Yep, still 5 degrees. Still 5 degrees. And what do we got coming up? Mumford & Sons tickets. Yeah, Mumford & Sons. We are going to be giving those away at 7:20-ish. 7:20-ish. Nothing crazy. Just straight up Mumford & Sons tickets. And as well, did you hear what happened to Britney Spears? Because that video of her DUI arrest is out now. TMZ was posting it there. And then she offered to make the police lasagna. Yeah, and invite her over to go for a swim in the pool. Imagine that. I mean, imagine the police were like, I mean, they said no. But a couple of them must have been thinking, geez, I don't know, man. Going to Britney Spears' house, she's going to make us lasagna. Go swim in her pool. That's a story you can tell forever. People are going to buy you beers just to hear that story. And they're like, okay. Then reality sets in. It's like, okay, no, we can't come for lasagna, but we've got to take you in. Toxic. Just ahead of news and traffic. 105.1 The River.

0: traffic.
1: Major routes moving well all across the region. Border delays remain minimal over all crossings. As for lift bridges over the canal, not spotting any interruptions at this time, but heads up as they are quite active throughout the morning. Bubba Brand's new look water bottles are made to stand out. 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And that's the latest traffic. I'm Joe Marculatin.
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2: Good morning, I'm Wendy Gray. Polling by Abacus Data reveals housing and infrastructure are the top concerns of Grimsby residents. Cornerstone Realtors representative Sandra Longden told Grimsby's planning committee most residents believe housing is unaffordable or somewhat unaffordable. As for development charges, it's always a question of who pays.
3: We do not advocate for just like a one-size-fits-all or that the taxpayers should be borne with these types of costs, individually or on their own.
2: Statistics show development charges substantially increase the cost of a home. Alberta Premier Danielle Smith says voters will face a new October 19th referendum question on separation, but not on actually leaving Canada. Albertans will instead vote on whether to begin the legal process toward a future binding separation referendum. Smith said silencing hundreds of thousands of Albertans would be anti-democratic, while adding she will vote to remain in Canada. Separatist groups blasted the proposal as weak, while critics said Smith is trying to balance party hardliners and broader public support. The Niagara region has earned a provincial award for how it supports children's early learning and development. The 2026 Local Municipal Champion Award was given for work last year at developing early on child and family centers for more than just learning, but also centers where families can be connected to housing, mental health support, and family services. Last year, they welcomed more than 14,000 children and connected over 13,000 parents and caregivers to programs and services. Taking a quick look at sports, in the NHL, Montreal took the first game of the Eastern Conference Finals 6-2 against Carolina. In baseball, the Jays beat the New York Yankees 2-0. Sunny today, the high 20. For more details on these and other local stories, check out 105theriver.ca.
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Show downtown what it's all about. Something kinda like we used to do. 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

0: 105.1, the River Niagara's best music, and it's 7:07, 7 degrees, high of 19. Going to hit that around 2 o'clock this afternoon. Just a gorgeous day. If you're going out this weekend, or you're going to be traveling this year, always go out to dinner. And when you're out for dinner on holiday, sometimes you don't notice when you're getting the tip option there and you just go with the flow and off you go. But when you go out and you do see that tip option of 18, 20, 25%, you might just not want to hit 20% and okay and then leave. Because some restaurants are getting caught fudging the numbers. You say, what do you mean? Well, a guy in Vegas, he got the check, tip options, right on the bill. The bill was $141. On the check beside 20%, it says, yeah, $40. And a lot of people would just write that in and off they go. It should be 28. They figure you don't notice if it's written down. Can't be wrong, can it? It can. Maybe it's being programmed wrong. One gal showed that she got a $60 check. She hits the 18% button on the machine and it calculated the tip at $29. And she's like, wait a minute. $29 on a $60, that's nearly 50%. How is the machine doing it? It's easy to check, right? I know, doing math in the head, never easy, but $60 tab, 10% is 6, times 2 is 12. Should not be $29. So what are we saying? Just be careful when you're asked if you need the machine this weekend.
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0: traffic.
1: A great drive so far on major routes this morning. Border delays remain minimal over all of our crossings. And we have one raised bridge over the canal. That's Main Street in St. Catharines. 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And that's the latest traffic. I'm Joe Marculatin.
0: He lives with two cats and a dog. In his house, he is ranked fourth in the hierarchy of importance, just behind the squeaky toy and the laser pointer. 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

There's Capital Cities, 20 after 7, 105.1, the River Niagara's best music. 7 degrees, a little sun, a little cloud today, but as we get to a high of 19, Environment Canada, big picture of the sun, little picture of a cloud, so that's good. Maybe some showers tonight, down to a low of 12. Mumford & Sons, Rogers Stadium, June 13th in Toronto.

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0: Hi, the river. Who's this?
1: Rebecca.
0: Hey, Rebecca, where are you calling from?
1: St. Catherine.
0: St. Catherine. Sounds like you're on the road, though. Where are you headed? Going to work?
1: Yes.
0: Yeah. Do you want to say where you work? Do you want to say hi to your friends?
1: I work in childcare. I unfortunately can't disclose where I work.
0: Yeah, I got it. You are caller number 10. And you have got tickets to Mumford & Sons, June 13th in Toronto at Rogers Center. Congrats!
1: Woohoo!
0: I know, right? Now you can tell all your friends at your secret place of employment that you need the day off.
1: Yeah, okay, perfect. Thank you.
0: You are very welcome. Next chance, we'll have another pair next Friday. There's Charlotte Carden, 99 nights ahead of news and traffic.

0: traffic. Problem-free drive this morning on the major routes across the region. Border delays remain minimal over all of our crossings. All lift bridges over the canal are delay-free also, but heads up as activity is ongoing along that canal. Looking for a little excitement? Raft the Ottawa River with Wilderness Tours. All the excitement you can handle. From mild to wild, ages 5 and up, visit wildernesstours.com. And that's the latest traffic. I'm Joe Marculatin.
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2: Good morning, I'm Linda Gray. More fentanyl, cocaine, and hydromorphone is off the streets of Niagara. Police started looking into some drug trafficking earlier this month and searched a home in the Welland Avenue and Geneva Street area of St. Catharines. They found a gun, ammunition, and almost $46,000 in drugs. Police arrested a 36-year-old St. Catharines man laying 11 weapons and drug trafficking charges. Foreign Affairs Minister Anita Anand says she's received information from her officials about what she says is the appalling abuse of Canadians who were detained in Israel. In a statement posted on X overnight, Anand confirms the Canadians who were on board a flotilla headed to the Gaza Strip when they were detained by Israel are now in Turkey. The 12 were deported there after being detained while trying to deliver humanitarian aid. Some impressive sand sculptures are showing up on the shore of Crystal Beach. Roman Bird lives nearby and says he came across a woman working on a 25-foot-long humpback whale, which should be finished by the weekend. He adds she'll do another sculpture of a toad since the town of Fort Erie has commissioned her.
3: Since the Fowler's toad is an endangered species, they weren't allowed to use heavy equipment to move the big sand dunes. Or were left there over the winter. They said, well, might as well make some use out of it.
2: You can see a picture of the whale on our website. 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In baseball, the Jays beat the New York Yankees 2-0. 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

0: 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Some sunshine and a high of 19. Going to hit that very nice just after lunch today.
1: These are your entertainment headlines.
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0: So Quentin Tarantino didn't like what Brad Pitt did in Once Upon a Time in Hollywood. They were Brad Pitt was filming a scene with Bruce Dern, and I'm trying to remember it. But apparently Bruce Dern went off script, and Brad Pitt goes, cut! It's like Quentin Tarantino, the director, apparently didn't like that. He says, now you're stepping into my domain. You never yell cuts. You're the actor. You keep it going. And you know what he said? Quentin Tarantino told Brad Pitt, you do it again, you're going to be dead in this business. It's overplaying your hand just a wee bit if he did it again. But I guess he didn't do it again. Anne Hathaway plays a pop star in the upcoming movie Mother Mary. But she says she almost quit the first time she saw herself perform. You know what she said? She said, this is really bad. After seeing the footage, she says, I don't know that I can ask people to come see this. Well, now we have to see it. Now we have to. And there's a little thing called auto-tune if you're belting out your own music. And look for Maya and the River Cruiser Saturday morning. 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

0: traffic.
1: Fantastic drive all across the region on major routes so far. Border delays are minimal for the most part over all crossings in either direction. And we have one raised bridge over the canal. That's Carlton Street in St. Catharines. 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And that's the latest traffic. I'm Jomar Kilatin.
0: 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We'll be right back.

0: Christmas, Kesha, TikTok 752, 105.1 The River. I'm Mike Allen. Great to be hanging out with you today, Friday, 7 degrees and 19 today. Some rain tomorrow, high of 12, and for Sunday, chance of showers and high of 20. So I just saw that Splashworks at Canada's Wonderland was supposed to open this weekend, but because it's a little bit cooler, they're pushing it back to next weekend. Same with the work on the Burlington Skyway. Next weekend, that's been postponed. 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

0: 105.1 The River, 7:58, and that's Kygo and Selena Gomez. I was thinking about that touch of truck that's going on this weekend at the Gale Center. It's tomorrow, and from 10 till 2, going to be a big barbecue with Project Share, and it's always fun for the kids. I mean, when I was a kid, I loved, my dad worked in construction, and just climbing on the bulldozer was just a thrill. Just a thrill. And now kids get to climb into the fire trucks, the snow plows. Police car is going to be there. And I just thought it'd be hilarious. You know, you need a Facebook picture. There's your chance. You know, forget the kids. You can now sit in the back of a police car, you know, maybe borrow some handcuffs, get it there. It's like, hey, won't be into work on Monday in the back of a police car. Maybe it just sounds funny in my head. I'm not quite sure. Coming up, Lotto Max tickets, $100 worth. You can win that 8:20-ish this morning.
1: River traffic.
2: Moving well on the QEW and 406 across the region. Border delays in both directions at all of our crossings remain minimal. As for lift bridges over the canal, there are a couple that are raised. That's Carlton and Glendale. 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And that's the latest traffic. I'm Joe Marculatin.
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3: Good morning, I'm Wendy Gray. Polling by Abacus Data reveals housing and infrastructure are the top concerns of Grimsby residents. Cornerstone Realtors representative Sandra Longden told Grimsby's planning committee most residents believe housing is unaffordable or somewhat unaffordable. As for development charges, it's always a question of who pays.
4: We do not advocate for just like a one-size-fits-all or that the taxpayers should be borne with these types of costs, individually or on their own.
3: Statistics show development charges substantially increase the cost of a home. Alberta Premier Danielle Smith says voters will face a new October 19th referendum question on separation, but not on actually leaving Canada. Albertans will instead vote on whether to begin the legal process toward a future binding separation referendum. Smith said silencing hundreds of thousands of Albertans would be anti-democratic, while adding she will vote to remain in Canada. Separatist groups blasted the proposal as weak, while critics said Smith is trying to balance party hardliners and broader public support. The Niagara region has earned a provincial award for how it supports children's early learning and development. The 2026 Local Municipal Champion Award was given for work last year at developing early on child and family centers for more than just learning, but also centers where families can be connected to housing, mental health support, and family services. Last year, they welcomed more than 14,000 children and connected over 13,000 parents and caregivers to programs and services. Taking a quick look at sports, in the NHL, Montreal took the first game of the Eastern Conference Finals 6-2 against Carolina. In baseball, the Jays beat the New York Yankees 2-0. Sunny today, the high 20. For more details on these and other local stories, check out 105theriver.ca.
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0: Lady Gaga, Abracadabra, 808-1051 The River. I'm Mike Allen. It's 7 degrees. I had something. I had a point, and I totally forgot. Oh, I saw gas was down a bit, $1.80, even though there was a couple of stations still at $1.92 this morning. It's like, didn't somebody get the memo? I thought it was supposed to come down at 12:01 this morning, gas prices. And oil is at 104. Never thought I'd be happy about 104, but it was $110 a barrel earlier this week. See a lot of people getting e-bikes, scooters, whatnots. But, man, oh, man, you see that story about the e-bike in the falls? It was in the paper, collided with the pickup truck. The guy was okay, like non-life-threatening injuries, but still, you know, I had to go to the hospital. And I looked at the e-bike, and I remember, you know, the mopeds. It looked like a bicycle, but it had a small motor on it. Now, this looked like a motorcycle, just slightly smaller than a motorcycle, but it looked exactly like one. And I went, wow, that guy was probably just going way too fast and just ran into him. And they're made not to go faster than 32 kilometers an hour or 20 miles per hour. But what's the first thing people do when they get them? You can modify them. You can some can now do up to 80K, you know. And if the police pull you over, you go click, it goes back to the way it was, and then they leave, click. Some kids doing 40, 50K, not wearing helmets. And the nurses will tell you. The nurses will tell you they are seeing tons of people come in from being hurt on the e-bikes. It's like an epidemic now. And some U.S. cities are making it so if your kid injures somebody on an e-bike, parents can be held responsible. What do you think about that? If you know your kid's e-bike is modified and you continue to let them ride and they hurt somebody, you could go to jail. How about that? That might solve the problem. What do you think? What do you think about $100 in Lotto Max tickets? There's a segue. That's coming up.
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0: traffic.
1: Moving well on major routes across the region as border delays remain minimal over all crossings, but we do have a couple of raised bridges over the canal. That's Carlton Street and Glendale. 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I'm Joe Marculatin.
0: He's been to Vegas 11 times and is only one trip away from having a buffet named after his poor financial decisions. Mike Allen, 5:30 to 9 on 105.1 The River.

0: 'cause I do. 105.1 The River, Niagara's best music. Preston Pablo, 'cause I do. 820. What was that? Old Simpsons episode? Quickie Mart? Anyway, I digress. I don't know. I'm hooked on this. I'm all hyped up. Cinnabon? Cinnamon bun coffee? Whatever this is that we have now? It's like, holy cow. Whatever. I never know what we're getting week to week, but and I'm not normally a big fan of flavored coffee, but this cinnamon bun stuff. Oh, it's good. It's not even that sweet. It's just got a hint of cinnamon bun. They have to drink it black. Do you have that? If I drink dairy while I'm on the radio, I will be clearing my throat for an hour and a half. Hour and a half, at least. And Michelle goes, well, you had milk, didn't you? I went, yeah, yeah. Anyway, hopefully you don't have that problem. Dairy. Bah. Lotto Max, $10 million tonight. I guess somebody won it. Not in Ontario, though. But we have $100 in Lotto Max tickets to give away, as we do every Friday. As long as you haven't won in the past 31 days and can answer a somewhat skill-testing question that our producer Rocco puts together every week. Let's see the category. Well, it's Sherlock Holmes Day, so the category is Sherlock Holmes. Look at that. This one, I think, is... I mean, normally they're like a 0 out of 10 difficulty. This one may be a 1. This one may be a 1. Sherlock Holmes Day. What is the name of Sherlock Holmes' friend and trusty companion? Do you think you know that? If you do, be caller 10, 905-374-1051.
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0: I'm good.
2: Cal, your phone is very clear. Very clear. I like that.
1: Good.
2: It's like you're a professional broadcaster.
1: Right?
2: Yeah. Who is this?
1: It's Tanya.
2: Tanya, you are caller number 10.
1: Yay!
2: I know. How confident are you with our skill testing question?
1: I'm pretty confident.
2: Pretty confident. Oh, Tanya, my boss always likes it when I ask, where are you calling from?
1: I'm calling from Kleinburg.
2: Kleinburg! How's the weather out in Kleinburg this morning?
1: It's getting a little gray out here, so I think it might rain soon.
2: Well, maybe we can brighten it up for you with a big win here. If you can tell me, what is the name of Sherlock Holmes's friend and trusty companion?
1: It's Dr. John Watson.
2: I felt like that was elementary for you.
1: It was.
2: Yes, you got yourself $100 in Lotto Max tickets. Congrats.
1: Awesome. Thank you so much.
2: Yeah, well, you're welcome. We do the Lotto Max giveaway every Friday on the river. Kelly Clarkson now, just ahead of news and traffic, 105.1, the River Niagara's best music.

0: traffic. No problems on major routes across the region, but packing some patience if you're traveling on King Street between Lincoln and Grimsby, especially around the roundabout at Green Lane. Border delays are minimal, though, over all crossings. As for lift bridges over the canal, Carlton, Glendale, and the Allenburg Bridge are all raised. 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And that's the latest traffic. I'm Joe Marculatin.
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2: Good morning. I'm Wendy Gray. More fentanyl, cocaine, and hydromorphone is off the streets of Niagara. Police started looking into some drug trafficking earlier this month and searched a home in the Welland Avenue and Geneva Street area of St. Catharines. They found a gun, ammunition, and almost $46,000 in drugs. Police arrested a 36-year-old St. Catharines man laying 11 weapons and drug trafficking charges. Foreign Affairs Minister Anita Anand says she's received information from her officials about what she says is the appalling abuse of Canadians who were detained in Israel. In a statement posted on X overnight, Anand confirms the Canadians who were on board a flotilla headed to the Gaza Strip when they were detained by Israel are now in Turkey. The 12 were deported there after being detained while trying to deliver humanitarian aid. Some impressive sand sculptures are showing up on the shore of Crystal Beach. Roman Bird lives nearby and says he came across a woman working on a 25-foot-long humpback whale, which should be finished by the weekend. He adds she'll do another sculpture of a toad since the town of Fort Erie has commissioned her.
3: Since the Fowler's toad is an endangered species, they weren't allowed to use heavy equipment to move the big sand dunes. Or were left there over the winter. He said, well, might as well make some use out of it.
2: You can see a picture of the whale on our website. Taking a quick look at sports, in the NHL, Montreal took the first game of the Eastern Conference Finals 6-2 against Carolina. In baseball, the Jays beat the New York Yankees 2-0. 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
1: From Niagara to Fort Erie. 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Dance the night away. 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

0: There she is, Sabrina Carpenter. When did you get so? H.O.T. Hot 838, 105.1 The River, Niagara's Best Music. Let's wait for it to finish. There we go, 7 degrees. Wait, I haven't refreshed in a little bit. Oh, 9. Very nice. Sunny and 19 today. Going to be beaut. Let's see. Well, though a lot of people who love Star Wars are going to go see The Mandalorian and The Grogu, right? It's the first Star Wars movie in 7 years. And I wonder how many people are going to dress up in Star Wars characters. Are you allowed to bring your lightsaber to the movies? I mean, that's what it's for. That's people see you're a true fan. But Sigourney Weaver's in this one, a colonel from the New Republic, hunting down Imperial warlords. But she's got to pay off for some critical intel, because she's got to rescue Jabba the Hutt's son, Rota the Hutt, played by the guy from The Bear. Yeah, that should be good. Should be good. I got to get caught up in all the Star Wars stuff. And The Late Show with Stephen Colbert ending its run last night. Paul McCartney, the final guest. Appearances by Bryan Cranston, Paul Rudd, Ryan Reynolds, Elvis Costello, all the late night show hosts who went dark last night. But I love the promo with all the classic entertainers, the way they were building it up. I think that was one of the best parts. Did you hear it?
1: Ladies and gentlemen,
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0: That was Jack Benny there, kids, for those of you who didn't get the second last one. But either way, that's it. That's it. And look for Maya and the River Cruiser Saturday morning, Brock University. It's the Rankin Cancer Run. Then it's Ribfest all weekend. She'll be at Fireman's Park in the Falls, giving away the swag.
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0: traffic.
1: Major routes moving well, but heads up on the outskirts of St. Catharines if you're traveling along 4th Avenue between 11th and 9th Streets. Potential interruption or closure is in that area in both directions. Border delays are minimal in both directions over all of our crossings. As for lift bridges over the canal, it's Queenston and the Allenburg Bridge that are currently raised. There's no better place to service your car than Active Green and Ross. 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And that's the latest traffic. I'm Joe Marculatin.
0: Waking up Niagara at 5:30 a.m. is easier when you've got a face only a microphone could love. 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

0: 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Three Doors Down, it's 8:52. I'm Mike Allen. Good morning to you. Happy Friday. So much I wanted to get to today, and I never did. I'll just cram it in now. How about that? Because you may have seen this, too, driving around St. Catharines. People are taking videos. It looks like it's black smoke in the sky, but it's not. It's swarms of insects. And that has got to freak you out when you see that. You know, it's just a big, it looks like a tunnel stack of smoke, and it's just bugs up there, millions of them. Where are they going? They go. I'll tell you where I'm going. Get that deep woods off. Get a fresh can of that. And then I drove home yesterday on Queen Street with the new Star Wars movie coming out, and I saw there was a vape shop called Darth Vapor, and I went, that's clever. That's pretty good. That's pretty good, Darth Vapor. So I found that pretty funny. I don't vape, but I went, you know what? Gold star for you. Gold star. I thought if I ever opened up and sold marijuana, because there's so many stores, if I could get away with it, I would call it guaranteed high. Because, you know, on the TV news, you always see, and tonight's guaranteed high, I'd get a free plug every time. That was my idea. And also, circling back to the bugs, I just found out, people are telling me they're going golfing, right? And the ticks are so bad, people aren't even going into the bush to look for their ball. That's how bad it is in the tall grass. And if they do, they come out like with their arms flailing, like, do I got any on me? I got any on me? It's like, man, that is, it's just a bad season for ticks this year. So if you're going golfing, wear whites. At least you can see if you got one on you. Carly Kincaid coming in after 9 o'clock.
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left. It's Opalite. 105.1 The River. I think it's been a full 24 hours since there was new information on when her wedding is happening or when it is not happening or something we can hypothesize about. I'm Carly Kincaid. Happy Friday. Thanks for being here just about the weekend. Sunshine in 20 today, and we're going to see a rainy weekend. Tegan and Sarah, The River.

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1: You're listening to Mike Allen every Friday this month to win a couple of tickets to see Mumford & Sons at Rogers Stadium June 13th. I'm Carly Kincaid. Do you have a big weekend planned? Mine is actually fairly low-key, all things considered. There's a lot of stuff happening at this time of year, but I am going for a haircut tomorrow, and my daughter's getting her hair done as well. I'm not really getting a cut. I'm getting my roots touched up, let's be real. But because her graduation is getting close, we need to do those sorts of things at this point, and that was when I could get an appointment. So we're going to go do that. We're going to be pampered a little bit. Eminem, next.
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About that whole album, Noah Kahan, The Great Divide. 105.1 The River, I'm Carly Kincaid. 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

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Happy Friday. Well, if you like snacking, and I like snacking, this takes it to a whole nother level. We're going to talk about that coming up now. It's Mariana's Trench. Fallout. The River.

0: It's My Life, Bon Jovi. 105.1 The River. Well, I like a good snack. I'm sure that you do too. Now, you know Lunchables, those prepackaged lunches that you can send with your kids. They've got crackers and deli meats and whatever in them, cheese. 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I don't know that I would even be able to do that realistically. I think everything be all over my lap.
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0: Don't forget that Shiver's Spectacular Market and Fair happens tomorrow from 10 until 3 o'clock. 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

0: Lady Gaga, Doechii, Runway from The Devil Wears Prada 2, which I assume will probably do pretty well again this weekend. My name is Carly Kincaid. Tomorrow and every Saturday starting at 2, Rick Dees is here counting down the 40 biggest songs of the week. Make sure you're here for that. And he just released a triple album. Triple album. It's Drake, Hotline Bling, The River.
1: You used to call me on my... You used to. Yeah.

1051 The River, Mike Allen gives away $100 in Lotto 649 tickets on Wednesdays and $100 in Lotto Max tickets on Friday morning. So if you want to win, be listening to Mike Allen. I'm Carly Kincaid, and there are dares, or challenges, if you will, that if somebody said to you to do something, you'd be like, no way, absolutely not. And then sometimes you say yes, and sometimes you have to think about it a little. Well, would you wear a blindfold for 24 hours in exchange for $10 million? We're going to talk about how many of you would coming up.

0: Charlotte Cardin, 105.1 The River. Well, if someone asked you, or dared you, whatever, to wear a blindfold for 24 hours in exchange for $10 million, could you do it? Now, I would probably say yes, but I would want to be able to sleep. And that's one of the rules. You can't sleep. You can't touch the blindfold. You can't take it off even for a second. So if you're eating, if you're going to the bathroom, whatever, you have to have this blindfold on. Well, 93% of people say they would totally do it. About 5% of people say they would try, knowing that they would fail. And 3% of people would refuse to even try it.
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0: Greg at the Disco, 105.1 The River. Lots going on this weekend. If you've got littles, this is something you'll probably want to take in. The Thorold Community Activities Group and Carousel Players, one of Canada's oldest and most respected professional theatre companies for young audiences, teaming up to bring Birdsong to Thorold. So it's recommended for those three and up, with an adult, so you have to go with your kid, but you're going to make a bird puppet. It's going to become part of the performance. So it goes tomorrow from 1 until 2:30, and we do have all the details at 105theriver.ca.
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Summer, tell us all about it. The who, what, when, where, and why at 105theriver.ca. And we could crash your party. We want to come out and showcase your event in our summer cruiser. Tomorrow, Maya's going to be all over the place, but she will be at Rib Fest from about 11:40 until 12:40-ish, give or take. Okay, so if you're there at that time and you see the cruiser, go say hey to Maya. It's Shaggy, Angel, The River.

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2: Good afternoon. I'm Jeff Waterfield. Confirmation from researchers that a tornado did touch down in a community southeast of London after severe thunderstorms earlier this week. The Northern Tornadoes Project at Western University says it happened in Derwent on Tuesday. Heading west now, where Alberta separatist leaders call the government's planned referendum question in October spineless and ineffective. Premier Danielle Smith made it clear last night she supports staying in Canada, but Alberta voters must decide.
3: The fact is that between the Forever Canada petition requesting a referendum on Alberta remaining in Canada and the Stay Free Alberta petition requesting a referendum on leaving Canada, approximately 700,000 Albertans have signed a petition requesting a vote on this issue.
2: The province will vote if it should hold a binding referendum to separate at a later date. Grimsby residents telling Abacus Data Polling that affordable housing and infrastructure are their top concerns. That from Cornerstone Realtors representative Sandra Longdon, who added another debate is whether buyers pay development charges or does the taxpayer. She also heard parking is a never-ending issue in Grimsby.
4: We do want to give the power back to the developers to decide and the market to decide, because they're not going to build something that won't sell. So if they build a building that doesn't have the parking that the residents or future buyers will really want, it's not going to be a sellable or viable project.
2: Mayor Jeff Jordan says taxpayers cannot handle any more increases. Police have arrested a Peterborough man who used to live in St. Catharines on multiple child porn and sexual assault charges. 71-year-old Gordon Goldfield faces multiple child porn charges, sex assault charges, and three exposing genitals to someone under 16 years old charges. Sports tributes are coming in after NASCAR driver Kyle Busch died of an illness. He was 41. The weather today, sun and cloud, bit windy up to 19. Tonight, showers possible down to 12. Tomorrow, periods of rain, bit windy, high of 12. For more details on these stories, take a look at 105theriver.ca.
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Camila Cabello, 105.1 The River. It's lunchtime. I'm Carly Kincaid. Are you taking the afternoon off, starting your weekend early, or are you in for the long haul? I am in for the long haul. Well, the fact that we're going into the weekend, it's a good time to do stuff around our yard. And there's a lot of things that we just need to make sure they're in shape after the winter. So we're going to talk about some of those coming up. Now it's Benson Boone.

Whether you're working, driving, or just vibing, Carly's got the soundtrack to your day right now on 105.1 The River. I'm gone.

Niall Horan, Slow Hands. 105.1 The River. The fact that we're heading into the weekend, a good time to do some stuff around the house and the yard, because we want to do a checkup on certain things coming out of winter to make sure that everything is working the way it should and is safe, like checking pipes and plumbing for slow leaks, cleaning dryer vents. This is huge because that will help prevent house fires. And here's one, okay? Flush your water heater to clear out any built-up sediment. Now, I'm not a pro at this sort of thing, but I have heard rumor that if you do that, you'll get more hot water, which is always good.

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0: Justin Timberlake, Can't Stop the Feeling, 105.1 The River. 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I'm Carly Kincaid. 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

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I'm Carly Kincaid. So my husband, he had taken off a few extra days around the long weekend, and he went back to work yesterday. So he gets to work, and he sends me some pictures. Clearly, some people in his office had some time on their hands because somebody thought it was a good idea to saran wrap everything in his office, from his chair to a coffee mug that was sitting on his desk, everything wrapped in saran wrap. Maybe.

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0: 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I'm Carly Kincaid, and we all have those things that we do them, and they're totally normal things, but they make us feel a little weird. We get a little embarrassed by them. We're going to talk about some of those coming up.
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0: Phil and Leo, Give Me Everything, 105.1 The River. You know, there are totally normal things that we all do, but embarrass us when we do them. And you're probably like, oh, I don't know. No, as soon as I tell you some of these, you'll go, oh yeah, that embarrasses me. Like when you walk into a store and you don't buy anything, and then you walk out and they're like, thanks for coming. And you're like, oh, I am so embarrassed. Right? Doing yard work in front of your house, trying to park in a tight space or parallel park. Even if there's no one around to see you do it, it's still kind of embarrassing. And how about walking to the bathroom in a crowded restaurant? I mean, everyone does it.
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0: Virginia to Vegas, it's time, 105.1 The River. Be listening to Brett Ness as you drive home, and you could win a rib dinner for two as we support the Niagara Falls Rib Fest this weekend at Fireman's Park. I'm Carly Kincaid. So you know how I told you that I bought a dress for my daughter's graduation, a little black dress? I didn't have time to do it until a few days ago, so I got the dress, and it's a great dress. But then I kind of thought about it again, and I was like, maybe I need to find something else. We'll see. We'll keep the little black dress as a backup. Well, I found another dress. So now I actually have two dresses when before I didn't have any dresses.
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1: All right, here we go. Rick Dees heading for number one this week. Get ready for Dees Sleeve. Did you see what they tried to do to Taylor Swift?
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1: Yes, it is. And we'll have it on Dees Sleeves. Olivia Dean. She is now the theme song for hockey teams. How did this happen? And Justin Bieber has a little surprise for you. All here this week, heading for number one. 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

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Jealous. 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

0: Niagara's best music. It's Alex Warren, Fever Dream. I'm Carly Kincaid. That's it. That's all for me. I'm out. Thank you for being here. We're going to do it all over again on Monday. I hope you have a fun and safe weekend. The Rivers Office Party Homestretch is next. Couple hours commercial and talk free so you can wrap up your workday. To get you there, Olivia Rodrigo and Teddy next.
1: All right, here we go. Rick D's heading for number one this week. Get ready for D's. Did you see what they tried to do to Taylor Swift?
2: Oh, that's horrible.
1: Yes, it is. And we'll have it on D's Sleaze. Olivia Dean. She is now the theme song for hockey teams. How did this happen? And Justin Bieber has a little surprise for you. All here this week, heading for number one. Starting every Saturday afternoon, 2 p.m. on 105.1 The River.

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1: Some are like water, some are like the heat.
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0: Ever frantically look all over the place for your phone only to realize you're holding it? Yeah, we get it. That's what we're here for. Great music to get you through another one of those days. 105.1 The River.
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0: traffic.
1: I am seeing construction-related delays on the QEW Niagara bound at the Centennial Parkway. Once you get past Fruitland Road, that starts to open up on the way through to the falls. And I am seeing an ongoing crash as well at Glendale Avenue just before the 406 on-ramp. Along the Welland Canal, the Lakeshore Road Bridge continues to be unavailable to traffic, and there's no ongoing delays on the way into the United States or on the way into Canada. Need a car fast? 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And that's the latest traffic. I'm Dan Tashro.
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2: Good afternoon. I'm Jeff Waterfield. Canada's bringing in new screening measures for Ebola at the border. Chief Public Officer of Health Joss Reimer says the additional border screening began Wednesday. There's no word yet on anything in Niagara. A 3-year construction extension granted by the City of Welland for the Dane City East Subdivision. Councillor Bonnie Fulkins wants to ask CN Rail, which owns the land, about opening a second road.
3: Still, 845 homes left on this. It's massive, and it's really disrupting, and it's not beneficial for, you know, the air quality for the people in the area.
2: City staff say work is being done to deal with underground methane. Police have arrested a Peterborough man who used to live in Niagara on multiple child porn sexual assault charges. They arrested 71-year-old Gordon Gold, who faces multiple child porn charges and 3 exposing genitals to someone under 16 years old charges. The newest recruits of the Niagara Falls Fire Department need your help this weekend to raise money and food for Project Share. Chief Fire Prevention Officer Ben Trendle says the 11 latest members will be at Zara's on Morrison Street all day Sunday, accepting donations.
4: They'll be placed at one of our volunteer stations in the city, either Station 4 in Chippewa, Station 5 on Sodom Road, Willoughby, and Station 6 on Schistler Road, Crowland. And they're all locals. You have to be a Niagara Falls resident.
2: He adds a graduating class is hoping to beat the amount raised by last year's recruits. Sports, the Blue Jays starting a series tonight against the Pirates at home and the Golden Knights in Avalanche in Game 2 of their playoff series. The weather tonight, fairly good chance of showers down to 12. Tomorrow, periods of rain, bit windy up to 12. And Sunday, cloudy, showers up to 21. For more details on these stories, check out 105theriver.ca.
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I hope you are having a fantastic afternoon. We've struggled through this short work week, and now we are headed into the weekend. Brett Ness joining you just after 4 o'clock. We'll hang out for the next few hours and kick off the weekend together like we always do. Music on the way from Harry Styles. We'll hear from Alessia Cara, also Jonas Brothers. And right now, Olivia Dean. Niagara's best music is 105.1 The River.

0: traffic. There's construction-related delays on the QEW Niagara bound around the Centennial Parkway. We're also dealing with an ongoing crash on the QEW off-ramp at Niagara Street. It does look like the earlier collision that we had at Glendale Avenue has since been cleared. Along the Welland Canal, the Glendale Avenue Bridge continues to be unavailable to traffic. 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And that's the latest traffic. I'm Dan Tashro.
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0: to
1: Niagara's best music, 105.1 The River. Brett Ness on this finally Friday, and a few events that the River is going to be a part of. You may want to join us and take part in as well. The first one underway already, and that is Niagara Falls Rib Fest at Fireman's Park, corner of Dorchester and Mountain Road in Niagara Falls. 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Again, that is Fireman's Park in Niagara Falls. 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And then tomorrow as well, Beer Store returns for leukemia. 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

0: traffic.
1: The QEW Niagara bound continues to be backed up to about Fruitland Road. We're also seeing congestion starting to build on the QEW Toronto bound just after Grimsby. Along the Welland Canal right now, the Glendale Avenue Bridge, currently the only bridge unavailable to traffic, and we're not seeing any issues on the way into the United States or on the way back into Canada. 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And that's the latest traffic. I'm Dan Tashiro.
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1: Niagara's best music, 105.1 The River. Finally, Friday with Brett Ness. And congratulations going out again to Rebecca Ensor McKenzie, who was our winner this morning with Mike Allen. Tickets to see Mumford & Sons Saturday, June 13th at Rogers Stadium. And every Friday for the month of May, we've been giving away tickets to see Mumford & Sons. So there's one more Friday left this coming Friday. Make sure you're listening with Mike Allen for your chance to win. Also, all this week, you can win tickets to see 5 Seconds of Summer. We've got all kinds of tickets to give away for the best shows coming up. 5 Seconds of Summer coming to TD Coliseum in Hamilton Tuesday, June 2nd. And make sure you're listening to Mike Allen in the morning for details on how you can win those tickets as well. I think we've all learned by now that things don't always go the way we planned. 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

0: traffic.
1: Construction-related delays on the QEW Niagara bound along the Burlington Skyway Bridge through to about Fruitland Road. I'm also seeing a few ongoing collisions to be aware of. Toronto bound on the QEW, there is a crash just after the 420. I'm also seeing an ongoing crash in Niagara Falls at Falls Avenue just before Palmer. Along the 406, no major issues on the way into Welland, and along the Welland Canal, all bridges currently available to traffic, and we are dealing with about a 15-minute delay on all bridges on the way back into Canada. This spring, get outside and commute the fun way. 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And that's the latest traffic. I'm Dan Tashiro.
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pretty nice day to kick off our weekend, but showers expected to start tonight. And once they do, it doesn't look like they'll end until Sunday morning. Saturday, cloudy, showers heavy at times, and chilly, high of only 12. Sunday, starting off cloudy with showers, but clearing and sunny breaks by the afternoon, and a high reaching 20 degrees. Brett Ness coming up on 5 o'clock with River News and a check of traffic for you at 5. And music ahead from Taylor Swift, Pink, and Miley Cyrus as well. It's Niagara's best music, 105.1 The River. 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

0: traffic.
1: We are still dealing with that ongoing crash. Toronto bound on the QEW at the 420. Also expect construction-related delays. Niagara bound on the QEW to about Fruitland Road. In Niagara Falls, we are dealing with an ongoing crash at Falls Avenue and Victoria Avenue, causing some slowdowns there and along the Welland Canal. The Mellanby Avenue Bridge is unavailable to traffic. And if you're on the way back into Canada, there's a 15-minute delay on all major bridges. 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Conditions apply. And that's the latest traffic. I'm Dan Tashiro.
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3: Good afternoon, I'm Jeff Waterfield. Starting with some good news, yet another award for the Niagara region, this time from the Ontario Public Works Association. There was a major water main leak in December at the Niagara Falls Water Treatment Plant, and staff used high-strength materials to build a pipe within the existing pipe without disrupting any service. City of Welland is looking at asking CN Rail that it add a second access road to the Dane City East subdivision. Director of Planning Grant Monday explained trucks are moving dirt to reach buried methane.
4: They had to dig down to that methane and remove that soil. They've moved some to different sites to meet their grading, and then they're repacking that soil back into that excavation, and they have to drive over it every so many inches.
3: The city just granted another 3-year construction extension. If you end up at Zares on Morrison Street, Niagara Falls, before 5 on Sunday, you'll see 11 new Niagara Falls firefighters. Chief Fire Prevention Officer Ben Trendle tells us they'll be on a mission collecting food and money donations.
5: Over the years, the fire department in Niagara Falls has fostered a close relationship with Project Share, and we know that so many people in our community rely on their services for food and other financial support.
3: He also says to bring the kids for pictures with a fire truck and Sparky the fire dog. And the Prime Minister says Canada is a lot like the Parliament buildings right now, under renovation. Earlier today, Alberta Premier Danielle Smith said 400 people signed a petition to stay in Canada. 300,000 people signed an opposite petition. Sports, the Blue Jays start a series tonight against the Pirates. And the weather tonight, fairly good chance of showers down to 12. Tomorrow, Rib Fest, periods of rain, bit windy, high of 12. And Sunday, clouds, showers up to 21. For more details on these stories, check out 105theriver.ca.
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We're just after 5 o'clock on this finally Friday afternoon, and that means it's now officially the weekend, which means it's almost time for Random Facts Friday. Fun, interesting, and just goofy facts I share with you every Friday afternoon. Researchers think they've figured out why nearly 90% of the world's population is right-handed. We'll discuss that and more coming up with Random Facts on this Friday. Music ahead from Taylor Swift, Justin Bieber, Pink to get to as well. It's Louis Capaldi, Before You Go, in Niagara's Best Music, 105.1 The River.

0: traffic.
1: Still dealing with that ongoing crash if you are headed Niagara bound on the QEW just after the Centennial Parkway. We're also seeing heavy volume starting to build Toronto bound on the QEW at Bartlett Avenue. Along the Welland Canal, all bridges are currently available to traffic, and we are dealing with about a 15-minute delay on all bridges on the way into Canada. Looking for a little excitement? We're off the Ottawa River with the Wilderness Tours. All the excitement you can handle from mild to wild, ages 5 and up. WildernessTours.com. And that's the latest traffic. I'm Dan Tashro.
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0: Niagara's best music, 105.1 The River. It's Brett Ness, and it is a finally Friday afternoon, and that makes it time for Random Facts Friday. Some fun, interesting, and usually just goofy facts I share with you every Friday afternoon. Researchers think they figured out why nearly 90% of the world's population is right-handed. A new in-depth study suggests that it's a preference that we built up once we started walking upright. All right, once we became bipedal, it freed our hands for specialized tasks like working with tools and things like that. And over time, our brain just naturally pushed that the preference be towards the right hand. So if you're left-handed, you're pretty special. Your brain works in a very different way, that's for sure. Did you also know that no other species shows a preference to one hand or the other? We're the only species that is mostly right-handed. Have you ever thought to yourself, if you're a parent, you looked at your kid and went, why is my kid acting like a moron? Well, the word moron is actually a medical term, an accepted medical term. It's for a person with the intellect of someone between the ages of 8 and 12. So that's why you might have thought your kid was kind of acting like one. Alex Trebek, the legendary Jeopardy host, almost never was on Jeopardy because at one time he was the front runner to become the host of Hockey Night in Canada. This was back in 1971. But the network boss refused because he said, we're not hiring a guy with a mustache. Apparently, he didn't think he was able to shave off the mustache. Maybe Alex would have willingly, if he'd known, he would have got the gig. It turned out to go to Dave Hodge. You may remember Dave Hodge. He hosted Hockey Night in Canada up until the late 80s. And finally, the oldest known tattoo was found on an Egyptian mummy of a woman who lived 5,000 years ago. That's a long time to regret a life decision. And those are your random facts for this Friday afternoon. Get ready for Taylor Swift and Pink right after this.
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0: traffic.
1: Still dealing with that ongoing crash if you are headed Niagara bound on the QEW just after the Centennial Parkway. We're also seeing heavy volume starting to build Toronto bound on the QEW at Bartlett Avenue. Along the Welland Canal, all bridges are currently available to traffic, and we are dealing with about a 15-minute delay on all bridges on the way into Canada. Looking for a little excitement? We're off the Ottawa River with the Wilderness Tours. All the excitement you can handle from mild to wild, ages 5 and up. WildernessTours.com. And that's the latest traffic. I'm Dan Tashro.
0: Niagara's ultimate. Niagara's greatest. 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

0: the weekend. And this is the time of the afternoon where we do your celebrity buzz. And Quentin Tarantino, legendary director, right? Well, apparently he doesn't take any crap on the movie set from anyone, even if your name is Brad Pitt. Yeah, this according to legendary actor Bruce Dern, who had a scene with Brad in Tarantino's movie Once Upon a Time in Hollywood. Dern said that he ad-libbed a line and it stumped Brad, so Brad Pitt called cut, and Tarantino was not happy and he went off. He said, never again in your life will you ever cut a camera or you'll be dead in this business. That's my domain. Would have liked to have seen Tarantino and Pitt maybe come to fisticuffs on that one. That would have been fun to see. That is your afternoon celebrity buzz. And as we make our way to 6 o'clock on this finally Friday, we'll get to music from Ed Sheeran, Katy Perry, Maroon 5, and Tate McRae.
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1: Still dealing with an ongoing crash on the QEW Niagara bound just beyond the Centennial Parkway, and we are seeing stop and go volume. Toronto bound on the QEW just after Victoria Avenue. Along the Welland Canal, the Queenston Street Bridge continues to be the only bridge unavailable to traffic, and there's about a 15-minute delay on the way back into Canada at the Rainbow Bridge as well as the Peace Bridge. 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And that's the latest traffic. I'm Dan Tashero.
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Well, if you put down a little fertilizer or grass seed earlier this week, you're going to love the forecast for the weekend. If you are hosting a barbecue tomorrow, maybe not so much. Showers beginning tonight, a low of 12 degrees. Saturday, cloudy showers. Those showers will be heavy at times. It's going to be kind of cool with a high of only 12 on Saturday. And then on Sunday, things improve. We'll start off cloudy with showers, but then some sunny breaks by Sunday afternoon and getting back up to 20 degrees. It's Brett Ness coming up on 6 o'clock with a check of river traffic for you in just a bit. Ed Sheeran just ahead, along with Katy Perry, Maroon 5, and Tate McRae. 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

0: traffic.
1: Still dealing with that ongoing crash on the QEW Niagara bound just beyond the Centennial Parkway, and we are seeing stop and go volume. Toronto bound on the QEW just after Victoria Avenue. Along the Welland Canal, the Queenston Tree Bridge continues to be the only bridge unavailable to traffic, and there's about a 15-minute delay on the way back into Canada at the Rainbow Bridge as well as the Peace Bridge. 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And that's the latest traffic. I'm Dan Tashiro.
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Just after 6 o'clock on this finally Friday, the kickoff to the weekend, the Memorial Day long weekend in the U.S. It's Brett Ness, and there are several things going on across Niagara this weekend. You can help support some great causes and have some family fun. I'll share a few of those events, which we're going to be at in just a little bit. Also, music on the way from Olivia Dean, Ed Sheeran, Katy Perry, and Maroon 5 as well. It's Niagara's best music, 105.1 The River.

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1: Still dealing with that ongoing crash on the QEW Niagara bound just beyond the Centennial Parkway, and we are seeing stop and go volume. Toronto bound on the QEW just after Victoria Avenue. Along the Welland Canal, the Queenston Tree Bridge continues to be the only bridge unavailable to traffic, and there's about a 15-minute delay on the way back into Canada at the Rainbow Bridge as well as the Peace Bridge. 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And that's the latest traffic. I'm Dan Tashiro.
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0: Niagara's best music, 105.1 The River. It's Brett Ness. The weekend is here, and a few of the events that the river is going to be a part of, we invite you to join us, include the Niagara Falls Rib Fest, which is actually underway right now, Fireman's Park, corner of Dorchester and Mountain Road in Niagara Falls. Rib Fest going till 10 o'clock tonight, and then tomorrow, 11 to 10, and Sunday, 11 to 7. 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Really nice park for the kids right there. They can go play in as well. 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Also, tomorrow morning, the 2026 Rankin Cancer Run takes place at Brock University. It's a 1 or 5 kilometer walk or run. A 10 o'clock start tomorrow morning. 100% of the funds raised stays in Niagara and goes to support local cancer care. And let's not forget about the beer store returns for leukemia, which is going on tomorrow as well. This is at all beer store locations across Ontario. I believe there's 450 locations. We'll be at the one on Lundy's Lane in Niagara Falls tomorrow afternoon. Donations go towards Leukemia and Lymphoma Society of Canada. 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Ed Sheeran's on the way, Olivia Dean, and some Katy Perry right after this.
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1: Still dealing with an ongoing crash on the QEW Niagara bound just beyond the Centennial Parkway, and we are seeing stop and go volume. Toronto bound on the QEW just after Victoria Avenue. Along the Welland Canal, the Queenston Street Bridge continues to be the only bridge unavailable to traffic, and there's about a 15-minute delay on the way back into Canada at the Rainbow Bridge as well as the Peace Bridge. 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And that's the latest traffic. I'm Dan Tashero.

0: Music 105.1 The River. It's Brett Ness. Looks like it's going to be fairly soggy for a big chunk of our weekend. Showers expected to begin tonight with a low of 12 degrees, and then Saturday kind of a washout, pardon the pun, cloudy showers. Those showers will be heavy at times, and our high is only going to be 12. So our low tonight is going to be our high for tomorrow. So certainly chilly for a Saturday in late May. Sunday, we bounce back. Might start off cloudy with showers, but clearing and sunny breaks by Sunday afternoon and a high reaching 20 degrees. Hang in. The John Tesh Show is next, and you and I will talk again tomorrow morning. We'll spend a little time together on a Saturday. We'll hear from Olivia Dean right after this.
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10: All right, here we go. 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
10: 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Olivia Dean. 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How did this happen? And Justin Bieber has a little surprise for you. All here this week, heading for number one. 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
1: Still dealing with an ongoing crash on the QEW Niagara bound just beyond the Centennial Parkway, and we are seeing stop and go volume. Toronto bound on the QEW just after Victoria Avenue. Along the Welland Canal, the Queenston Street Bridge continues to be the only bridge unavailable to traffic, and there's about a 15-minute delay on the way back into Canada at the Rainbow Bridge, as well as the Peace Bridge. 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And that's the latest traffic. I'm Dan Tashero.
0: From Niagara to Fort Erie. I'll be Thorold, Welland, anywhere. Niagara's best music is right here, 105.1 The River.

Niagara's best music, 105.1 The River, and the John Tesh Show is next at 7 o'clock. It's Brett Ness. Have yourself a great evening. It's time for me to go. As always, it has been a lot of fun, but I am late for the weekend.

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0: Niagara's number one source for local news, great music, and the personalities you know and love. It's 105.1 The River, Niagara. Alrighty, my intelligent friends, if you're decluttering and having a hard time knowing what to keep and what to toss, this is for you and for me. I have such a hard time. It comes from a journal of judgment and decision making, and it looks like I'm going to have to get my wife involved in this, because for a long time, we've known that when we touch or hold an item for 30 seconds, like admiring it in a store, we feel more possessive of it, and we value it more. For example, in a recent experiment, two groups of people were asked to place bids on coffee mugs. One group was allowed to hold the mugs for 10 seconds. The other group held the mugs for a full 30 seconds. Well, the group that had more physical contact with the mugs, they made bids that were a whole lot higher. They valued the mugs more. How does this apply to decluttering your home? Ask a friend or a family member to help you and have them hold each item up in front of you, the item you're debating whether to toss or keep. That way you can avoid forming new attachments to your old junk. All right, I'll try it.
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1: Here's a scary new ruling. If you're a passenger and you tell the driver to step on it and speed or do something reckless and anything happens, you, the passenger, might be held just as responsible as the driver. It just happened in a court case recently. A woman admitted to encouraging her friend to speed down a road because the dips were fun to fly over. Well, the driver did speed, lost control of the car, smashed into a parked car, killing somebody. The driver was immediately sentenced, but the female passenger who prompted the speeding originally escaped any criminal charges. However, the victim's widow ended up suing that passenger. Now she's facing trial, just so you know.
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